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1: Doug Johnson with AAA. Gas prices in the state averaging $3.95 a gallon this morning, down 13 cents from last week. 4th of July fireworks scare pets. You can prepare them for the 4th by getting them microchipped, and if they already are, make sure the latest information is available.
3: It's projected that about 1 in 3 pets will go missing in their lifetime. So microchips are very important, as well as having those tags.
1: Humane Society's Kelsey Dickerson says make it a point to keep your pets indoors, and you can mask the noise by playing soft music or turning on the TV. Guilty plea from a California man accused of sending a false ransom note connected to the Nancy Guthrie disappearance. Derek Colelli in court Thursday. 106, the forecast, high in the lower deserts, low 80s in the high country. Jeff Scott, Arizona News Audio.
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3: Yavapai Broadcasting News, I'm Paul David. The Greater Flagstaff Region Community Wildfire Protection Plan Core Team will hold a public meeting next Wednesday at the Hub at Posse Grounds Park in Sedona. The meeting will be from 5 to 8 p.m. The team will discuss and take comments on the updated plan. The plan looks at wildfire risks across the area and what can be done to address them. Links to more information can be found on our news page at myradioplace.com. Sedona promoted Roxanne Holland to the position of Public Works Director, City Engineer. She replaces Kurt Harris, who recently retired. Holland has worked for the city for almost 14 years, most recently as the Wastewater Director, where she worked for 7 years. AAA Arizona says gas prices in Arizona dropped another 14 cents over the past week for an average of $3.97, a 68-cent drop from a month ago. The national average is at $3.83 per gallon. Flagstaff has the highest price in the state at $4.43, while Tucson has the lowest price at $3.81. EV charging remained the same, with 41 cents nationally and 43 cents in Arizona. Cottonwood's developing the Old Town Master Plan. The public is being asked for their participation. The plan will guide the future of the Old Town area to include streets, public spaces, parking, and historic character. The city has developed a community questionnaire.

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1: The overnight weather calling for mostly clear conditions after a sunny day today. Should stay dry, no precipitation of measure expected until the early part of the coming week. Some breeziness early this evening. Overnight lows tonight, Flagstaff down to 40, Sedona 63, Prescott 55, Cottonwood 59. Highs tomorrow a little warmer, Flagstaff 83, Sedona near 100, Prescott 92, Cottonwood at 100 degrees.
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0: Latest one from Jason Aldi, the star of the Songs About Us tour, a 20-track affair. His latest album is, among them, that track there, Don't Tell on Me, from Jason Aldean. The boys of Florida Georgia Line, just a couple of minutes from now, as the best country plays on.
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0: Ride, ride, ride. George Burge, Luke Bryan, a couple of guys who were together on tour last summer as part of the country song came on tour, and it only makes sense after that to pair them on the duet. Carrie Underwood on the way in just a couple, a gal who performed the other night at that farewell concert for Alan Jackson with George Strait. And we'll bring you something from Carrie in just a couple, plus Keith Urban.
1: Good day to you. I'm Brad Miller with your late day, early evening weather summary for this Friday, this third day of July 2026. Warm and mostly dry conditions expected across northern Arizona through the holiday weekend. High pressure moving in. It's got our temperatures up and allowing little moisture into the area. Could see some showers, perhaps in the early to middle part of the coming week. Much of that will be in the White Mountains to begin with. Kind of breezy today. Our winds up to 25 miles per hour at times. Tonight, quieting a bit slowly. Quiet overnight tomorrow, a lot like today. Mostly sunny, maybe a degree or two warmer. Winds perhaps not quite as powerful. Overnight temps tonight, Flagstaff 40, Sedona 63, Prescott 55, Cottonwood 59, and Payson 54. July 4th highs, Flagstaff 83, Sedona 99, Prescott 92, Cottonwood 100, Payson 92.
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0: My Exes. That is Lauren Elena with Chase Matthew. I'm Steve Brewer. Make it a great one. Josh Ross on the way as we play even more of the best country. Have a safe and happy 4th. We hope you are back here with all your digits. And in the meantime, have a good weekend. Good golf, good tennis, or whatever makes you happy.
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2: We are expected about 72.2 million Americans are expected to travel at least 50 miles or more from their home on Independence Day, the weekend. 1.59 million are expected to travel in Arizona.
1: Doug Johnson with AAA. Gas prices in the state averaging $3.95 a gallon this morning, down 13 cents from last week. 4th of July fireworks scare pets. You can prepare them for the 4th by getting them microchipped, and if they already are, make sure the latest information is available.
3: It's projected that about 1 in 3 pets will go missing in their lifetime. So microchips are very important, as well as having those tags.
1: Humane Society's Kelsey Dickerson says make it a point to keep your pets indoors, and you can mask the noise by playing soft music or turning on the TV. Guilty plea from a California man accused of sending a false ransom note connected to the Nancy Guthrie disappearance. Derek Colelli in court Thursday. 106, the forecast, high in the lower deserts, low 80s in the high country. Jeff Scott, Arizona News Audio.
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3: Yavapai Broadcasting News, I'm Paul David. The Governor's Office of Highway Safety says DUI saturation patrols will be taking place over the 4th of July holiday weekend, starting tonight and continuing into Monday. If you're celebrating, have a designated driver, call a ride share, or stay in place until it's safe to drive. The Pocket Fire in Oak Creek Canyon, north of Sedona, is 25% contained at 23,451 acres. Residents within Oak Creek Canyon remain on set evacuation status, while all other areas are on ready status. Highway 89A remains closed between Sedona and Flagstaff. Crews spent last night conducting burnout operations on Forest Roads 538 and 538A. They burned back towards the main fire from dozer lines established in the Joe Tank area. A man wanted for a kidnapping and sexual assault that occurred in Cottonwood on May 20th is awaiting extradition from Nevada. Cottonwood police say 39-year-old Joshua Severance was indicted by the Yavapai County Grand Jury on July 2nd on several charges, including three counts of sexual assault, two counts each of kidnapping, an attempt to commit sexual assault, sexual extortion, assault, and sexual abuse. The crime occurred near the intersection of West Highway 89A and 12th Street. Luke Air Force Base will be conducting flyovers across the state tomorrow for Independence Day. Freedom 250 flyovers will occur in Prescott Valley between 7.06 p.m. and 7.16, and in Cottonwood between 7.11 p.m. and 7.21 p.m. The flight starts in Peoria at 6 p.m. and ends over Surprise by 7.45. The Sedona Planning and Zoning Commission meeting scheduled for next Tuesday has been canceled. ADOT says a pavement preservation project will begin Tuesday on Highway 260 between Linden and Sholo. Crews will repave between mileposts 332 and 340, working on two-mile sections at a time. Highway 260 will be reduced to one lane through the work zone with alternating east and westbound traffic. Work will take place from 7 p.m. to 7 a.m. each night, with restrictions removed each day and on the weekends. The project should be done by this fall. That's news from Yavapai Broadcasting.
4: The overnight weather calling for mostly clear conditions after a sunny day today. Should stay dry, no precipitation of measure expected until the early part of the coming week. Some breeziness early this evening. Overnight lows tonight, Flagstaff down to 40, Sedona 63, Prescott 55, Cottonwood 59. Highs tomorrow a little warmer, Flagstaff 83, Sedona near 100, Prescott 92, Cottonwood at 100 degrees.
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from her new album called Dandelion. That's Ella Langley with Be Her. My name is John Glenn. Thank you for joining me. We're on the cusp of this holiday. It's the weekend, so it's officially a holiday weekend. Enjoy. Now, we do need to wish country music family members Blake Shelton and Gwen Stefani a happy anniversary. It was the 3rd of July in 2021 that they got married. So today, their fifth wedding anniversary. Stella Lefty, Eric Church after Luke Combs,

0: Stella Lefty with Boston. Bailey Zimmerman Chevy Silverado is coming up next. Now, it's been 25 years since we saw the live-action Dr. Seuss classic How the Grinch Stole Christmas starring Jim Carrey. Word coming out of Hollywood that Ron Howard is in as director. He was the original director. He's in on this sequel. They just have to ink Jim Carrey. Those negotiations are ongoing, so we could see a sequel to How the Grinch Stole Christmas coming out of Hollywood soon.
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0: And artist news. Yeah, it's kind of a big deal. You see what I did there?
1: Yeah. We've talked about this.

0: Riley Green with Think As You Drunk. That is a tip of the cap to Toby Keith. Let's check some birthdays for the 3rd of July. Country stars Aaron Tippin and Elle King celebrating today. So is Tom Cruise. Andrea Barber is Kimmy Gibbler from Full House. Olivia Munn, she plays Sloane on The Newsroom. Thomas Gibson is Aaron Hotchner from Criminal Minds. Yeardley Smith is the voice of Lisa Simpson. Patrick Wilson starred as Ed Warren in The Conjuring. Patrick Wong is Wong from the Doctor Strange universe. Nathalia Ramos is Yasmin from Bratz, the movie. And if it's your special day today, happy birthday. I hope all your birthday wishes come true.
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2: Good day to you. I'm Brad Miller with your late day, early evening weather summary for this Friday, this 3rd day of July 2026. Warm and mostly dry conditions expected across northern Arizona through the holiday weekend. High pressure moving in. It's got our temperatures up and allowing little moisture into the area. Could see some showers, perhaps in the early to middle part of the coming week. Much of that will be in the White Mountains to begin with. Kind of breezy today. Our winds up to 25 miles per hour at times. Tonight, quieting a bit slowly. Quiet overnight. Tomorrow, a lot like today. Mostly sunny, maybe a degree or two warmer. Winds, perhaps, not quite as powerful. Overnight temps tonight, Flagstaff 40, Sedona 63, Prescott 55, Cottonwood 59, and Payson 54. July 4th highs, Flagstaff 83, Sedona 99, Prescott 92, Cottonwood 100, Payson 92.
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0: Zach John King with Get to Drinkin'. Morgan Wallen and Tyler Hubbard are coming up here in just a moment. Now, this gentleman's name is Chad Caruso, and he went from California to Florida. That doesn't sound like such an unusual trip. What was unusual about it, he did it on his skateboard, and it only took him 39 days. That is a new Guinness World Record.
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Taylor Swift with a new track. It's I Knew It, I Knew You. It was written specifically for Toy Story 5. My name is John Glenn. Welcome to the holiday weekend. Luke Bryan and Jacob Hackworth after Thomas Rhett and Jordan Davis.

0: Jacob Hackworth is his name. That's his new song called What Took You So Long. He's been in Nashville for a few years writing songs for artists like Morgan Wallen and Bailey Zimmerman and Tucker Wetmore. Luke Combs, the duo Low Cash, Shania Twain coming up here in just a moment. And here's a healthy habit to keep in mind the next time you sit down for a meal. Eat one meal a day without a screen. Choose one meal. Keep it screen-free. Just give your brain a chance to notice the food, the pace you're eating, to notice when you're full.
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0: The duo Low Cash with Wrong Hearts. My name is John Glenn. Happy 4th of July as we ease on into the holiday weekend. Thank you for being here. Tomorrow we will witness one of the greatest sports spectacles of all. I know the World Cup is going on, but let's face it. The hot dog eating contest that will be happening tomorrow afternoon is truly amazing. Joey Chestnut going for his 18th mustard belt. Now, this is the guy who owns the Guinness World Record for the most hot dogs eaten in 10 minutes, and that's 76 dogs. Will he beat that record? Probably not. But the over-under for Las Vegas is 71.5 hot dogs that Joey Chestnut eats tomorrow.
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0: Ian Munsick with Love is Blind, brand new music from him. Let's check some entertainment history for the 3rd of July when it comes to our favorite movies. Back to the Future made its debut on this day, 1985. Terminator 2 Judgment Day premiered July 3rd, 1991. Independence Day premiered in 1996. Men in Black 2 premiered the 3rd of July 2002. Transformers hit theaters in 2007. The Amazing Spider-Man, this was Andrew Garfield's turn as the web-slinger. It debuted July 3rd, 2012. Despicable Me 2 premiered on this day, 2013. That's entertainment history for the 3rd of July.
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0: Cowgirl.
1: Parmalee with Cowgirl, kicking off another hour of great country music for our holiday weekend. We do need to wish country music family members Blake Shelton and Gwen Stefani a happy wedding anniversary. It was the 3rd of July of 2021 that they got married, so today is their fifth wedding anniversary. Ella Langley and Morgan Wallen's latest after Dan and Shay.

0: Ella Langley, Morgan Wall, and it's called I Can't Love You Anymore. Dierks Bentley and Kenny Chesney. Luke Combs coming up here in just a moment. And wow, did you know that there is a phobia for blushing? Yes, the fear of blushing is called erythrophobia. Erythrophobia is the fear of blushing. Now, people who have this phobia, they're very, very hermit-like. Like, they don't go out in public. They avoid people because they're afraid of being embarrassed and blush.
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So you won't fall.

0: New from Chesney called Carry On. Let's check some birthdays for the 3rd of July. Country stars Aaron Tippin and Elle King are celebrating today. Tom Cruise is having a birthday. So is Andrea Barber. She plays Kimmy Gibbler on The Full House. Olivia Munn was Sloan on The Newsroom. Thomas Gibson is Aaron Hotchner from Criminal Minds. Yeardley Smith is the voice of Lisa Simpson. Patrick Wilson was Ed Warren in The Conjuring. Patrick Wong was Wong in the Doctor Strange universe. Nathalia Ramos was Yasmin in The Bratz, the movie. And if it's your special day today, happy birthday. I hope all your birthday wishes come true this holiday weekend.
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0: Cole Swindell, that's his latest, called Girl Dad. That is some good stuff. Megan Maroney and Jelly Roll. Dustin Lynch will have his Riding Roads here this weekend. And tonight is the season finale of Dutton Ranch on Paramount Plus. Don't tell me I have not watched it. I'm going to check it out this weekend. But yes, they have confirmed season two will happen. They haven't started production yet, but season two has been ordered of Dutton Ranch. Of course, we see how season one ends tonight.
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Jason Aldean with his latest called Don't Tell On Me. Jason out on the road with Luke Bryan on the Double Down Tour. Speaking of Luke, his latest song, She's Country and She Knows It, after Riley Green's Change My Mind.

0: She's country, and she knows it. That's brand new music from Luke Bryan. My name is John Glenn. Happy 4th of July weekend. Be safe tomorrow. Be safe. Now, tomorrow we will get to witness one of the greatest sports spectacles of all, the hot dog eating contest. Joey Chestnut going for his 18th mustard belt. Oh, will he beat 71 and a half hot dogs? Now, the world record is 76 hot dogs eaten in 10 minutes. And yes, Joey Chestnut owns that record also.
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0: It's new from Lainey Wilson called Phone, Keys, and Wallet. She gets help from John Mayer with that new song. We'll travel down the 90s with Brooks and Dunn's Neon Moon. We've got John Party and Luke Combs on the way, too. Thank you for spending a little bit of your 4th of July weekend with us. Now, line dancing, ballroom dancing, salsa, doesn't matter what type of dancing you're doing. Even if you want to put the cardboard box down and get to break dancing again. Dancing is a great thing for us. It moves us. It increases our physical mobility. It improves our brain health. And dancing in a group, like going to dance lessons or a country night somewhere, it's a social activity, and that's good for us, too. So dance, dance, dance the night away.
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I'm Phil O'Reilly on the Weekend Country Show. 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

0: Bailey Zimmerman and Chevy Silverado. Well, you don't get more American than that. Hey, thanks for listening to the Weekend Country Show. I'm Phil O'Reilly, and take us with you wherever you go as we celebrate this great nation. On the way, Jason Aldean and Megan Maroney.
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0: just a kid myself, lighting some sparklers and, you know, just be careful with fireworks, obviously. 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

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But ain't got much memory of the scenes, come to think I missed them all. And damn.

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And you still talk about that moon that I can't recall, but God, I saw all I needed to.

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There's Megan Maroney and Medicine. Thanks for listening to the Weekend Country Show. I saw on one of my social media feeds a gentleman that was, he was marinating hot dogs. He had poked holes in them, of course, and marinated for like 12 hours, 24 hours, whatever it was, in pickle juice. I don't know about that, but he takes a bite and says it tastes like a Polish sausage. I could see maybe where that would be. I don't know. It sounds a little interesting, maybe. More great country music coming your way on the week.

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0: George Burge and Luke Bryan. I was watching a video of just a live cut of Blake Shelton in concert, and he stops the music to address someone in the front row who is wearing a Luke Bryan t-shirt. Get that. Will somebody get her a Blake Shelton shirt? I got to sit here and do this whole show looking at ugly Luke Bryan's face. Oh, I just love that humor. That's great. Jason L. Dean coming up and Stella Lefty.
1: 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After.

0: Stella Lefty, and the song's called Boston. Yeah. Hopefully they load it back up with Sam Adams beer after all the Scottish folks drank it all up last week. Coming up, more great country. We've got Kane Brown and John Party. Also, Cody Johnson. Stick around on the Weekend Country Show.
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She looks great in cheap sunglasses. 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She's a Saturn with a sunroof.

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0: There's Lauren Elena and Chase Matthew and All My Exes. Have you ever noticed that in the World Cup, a lot of athletes were wearing shoes that are pink? According to shoe manufacturers, athletes associate pink with confidence and standing out, and that's why they wear pink shoes, according to Nike. On the way for you, Megan Maroney and Kenny Chesney.
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0: Zach John King and Get to Drinking here on the Weekend Country Show. And all night long here while I'm doing the show, I have a pork butt in the fridge that is slowly dry marinating in some delicious rub. Malcolm Reed's rub, by the way. Heard about how to barbecue, right? Oh, yeah. Good stuff. So anyway, that's going to be my project tomorrow. Coming up for you, we've got Scotty McCreary and Graylin James.
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0: Raylan James, one of the new stars making their way into the country music scene, and Water at a Wedding. There's probably a few weddings going on. We just wrapped up wedding month, which is usually June, but I'm sure they're going to carry in through the rest of the summer. An extra long set of the best country coming your way. 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

0: 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America celebrates a milestone birthday today. 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

0: say so. There's Dan and Shay on the Weekend Country Show. Not just any weekend, celebrating America 250. Here is, we look at what's trending coast to coast. It's parades, it's concerts, fireworks, community celebrations, marking this once in a generation Independence Day. From small town main streets to major city skylines, expected to be one of the biggest 4th of July celebrations in American history. If you're planning to watch from home tonight, several national TV specials will feature live music, fireworks, and plenty of patriotic performances, including the Zac Brown Band. And if you're heading out to celebrate, many parts of the country dealing with some intense summer heat, so be sure to stay hydrated, take breaks in the shade, and enjoy the festivities. Travel safely, too, if you're up there on the roads. More great country coming your way. Luke Combs and Riley Green on the Weekend Country Show.
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0: Hope you're having a great morning. And if you're working over the 4th of July weekend, God bless you, you know, and we're going to be here to keep you company at work. On the way, Ella Langley, as we kick off an extra long set of the best country right here on the Weekend Country Show.
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0: Yes, sir. 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

The Weekend Country Show, people celebrating with some fireworks. Just don't be tipsy when you're doing it. Here's a bar song, Shaboozy.

0: Kenny Chesney and Carry On. And we're going to carry on with more great country music, including Morgan Wallen by suggestion. I also have Chris Stapleton on the way for Ellen, who's listening. All right. We've got some Broken Halos coming up in just a bit.
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0: One of the new stars making a big splash on country radio, that's Jacob Hackworth, and it's called What Took You So Long? It won't take us long. We'll be right back with more great country, to begin with Jordan Davis next.
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0: There's Luke Bryan, Country and She Knows It. Very proud of it, too. More great music coming your way. Speaking of great country, Taylor Swift is back. And not only that, she's married now. And I Knew It, I Knew You on the way. Also, Dustin Lynch and Jason Aldean.
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I'm Phil O'Reilly with Dasha. Here's Austin.

0: There's Girl Dad from Cole Swindell. America's celebrating a milestone birthday today. We'll talk about it coming up. All the patriotic celebrations and such as we kick off the 4th of July weekend with What's Trending. Also, Kane Brown and Riley Green coming up here on the Weekend Country Show.
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0: Boots Off from John Party on the Weekend Country Show celebrating America and what's trending Independence Day. From small town main streets to major skylines, it's expected to be one of the biggest 4th of July celebrations in American history, of course. And if you're planning to watch from home tonight, several national TV specials are going to feature live music, fireworks, and plenty of patriotic performances, including appearances by artists like Zac Brown and on the rock side of things, the Goo Goo Dolls. And if you're heading out to celebrate, many parts of the country dealing with some intense summer heat, so be sure to stay hydrated, take breaks in the shade, enjoy the festivities safely. That is what's trending on the Weekend Country Show.
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My name is Jay Michaels. Feel good country all weekend long. Brad Paisley and Megan Maroney right after John Morgan.

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0: Folks, he's Wallet, Lainey Wilson, and John Mayer there. I'm Jay Michaels. 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

0: Stella Lefty. That song is called Boston. It's Jay Michaels, Ella Langley, and Randy Houser coming up.
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0: Slow Cash and Wrong Hearts. My name is Jay Michaels. Tyler Hubbard and Jason Aldean on the way.
1: Happy 4th of July. Here's a look at your forecast. Today will be mostly sunny with winds 5 to 10 miles an hour this morning, increasing to gusts up to 15 miles an hour today. Flagstaff seeing a high of 83 degrees, Sedona 99, Prescott 92, Cottonwood 100, and Payson with a high of 92. Tonight brings partly cloudy skies with winds 5 to 15 miles an hour. Tomorrow, another sunny and breezy day in store for northern Arizona. That's your Saturday forecast.
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0: Happy 4th of July to you. My name is Jay Michaels. As the country celebrates our 250th birthday, new survey finds most all Americans still believe in the American dream. Most respondents say they're proud to be an American and that they think freedom, family, opportunity, honesty, and personal responsibility are more central to the idea of being an American and having the American dream than becoming wealthy.
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1: Happy 4th of July. Here's a look at your forecast. Today will be mostly sunny with winds 5 to 10 miles an hour this morning, increasing to gusts up to 15 miles an hour today. Flagstaff seeing a high of 83 degrees, Sedona 99, Prescott 92, Cottonwood 100, and Payson with a high of 92. Tonight brings partly cloudy skies with winds 5 to 15 miles an hour. Tomorrow, another sunny and breezy day in store for northern Arizona. That's your Saturday forecast.
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0: happy 4th of July. It's Jay Michaels. Interesting little 4th of July fact. 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
1: Happy 4th of July. Here's a look at your forecast. Today will be mostly sunny with winds 5 to 10 miles an hour this morning, increasing to gusts up to 15 miles an hour today. Flagstaff seeing a high of 83 degrees, Sedona 99, Prescott 92, Cottonwood 100, and Payson with a high of 92. Tonight brings partly cloudy skies with winds 5 to 15 miles an hour. Tomorrow, another sunny and breezy day in store for northern Arizona. That's your Saturday forecast.
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Happy 4th of July. I'm Sherry Farmer. I don't know about you, but I have heard a lot of these over the last three, 4 days. It's Bottle Rockets from Scotty McCreary along with Hootie and the Blowfish.

0: was Luke Bryan. And if you are ready to have some summer fun, you and Luke, you've got a lot in common. You're on the same wavelength. And, of course, the song we just heard, it is perfect for summer.
1: Country and She Knows It is just about fun. It's about telling stories of girls that are just in their element, being themselves, and how us guys get wrapped up in it. And I just think it's a great song to kick the summer off and see everybody out there dancing, especially the country girls.
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0: That's Riley Green with Think As You Drunk. And a lot of people will be partaking in some beverages today. Happy 4th of July. Happy 250th birthday, anniversary, however you want to look at it. America, we are still babies, but still, 250 years old isn't something to just, you know, brush off, right? We're all here in this moment together at 250. So that's what today is all about. But there are a few other holidays going on today, too. It's also Alice in Wonderland Day. When it comes to food, start off with a Caesar salad and then a barbecued spare ribs. Okay, both of those. It's their day to shine as well. But, I mean, nothing can outshine 250 years. John Party is on the way. We're also going to hear from Phil Vassar. But first, Cody Johnson is next with the fall.
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0: That is John Party with Boots Off, his third song about boots, and that one was, it was inspired by his wife, who is no longer going to be his wife. So John and Summer Party splitting ways after 5 years of marriage. And it's posted on both of their socials, so they're sharing this with everyone, so you can head on over there if you'd like and see for yourself. But I'll go ahead and quote it. They posted, "After much thought, we have made the difficult decision to end our marriage. Our daughters will always remain our highest priority, and we are committed to moving forward with love and respect as co-parents. Thank you for your understanding, support, and respect as we navigate these changes as a family, John and Summer." So just wishing them well. Never an easy thing. Always emotional, those kinds of things when it comes to a divorce and having children. And just, you know, putting out positive vibes for both of them to be able to be friends and to, you know, put the kids first. Easier said than done sometimes. At least what my friends have told me. I've not experienced that in my life, but I have with a lot of friends and family that are close, and it's not easy. So I've been there for many friends and family members, and I've been there to help support them and listen to their tears. You know, it's not easy. So again, putting out good vibes and you know, wishing them nothing but the best. Josh Ross is next.
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had two babies of my own. One's 36, one's 23. It's hard to believe, but you're gonna miss this. You're gonna want this back. 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

0: What took you so long? That is Jacob Hackworth. Oh, it is time to go back in time. Okay, this very day in history, which is July 4th, right? So obviously, 250 years ago, America, well, that's when we were born, right? The Declaration of Independence was signed by John Hancock and Charles Thompson during a meeting of the Continental Congress in Philadelphia. So that was this date in 1776. And then in 1826, John Adams and Thomas Jefferson, sad, but I mean, it's really unique though because of the day, right? They died within minutes of each other, 50 years after they both signed the Declaration of Independence. Then in 1831, the fifth president of the United States, James Monroe, passed away. And then in 1884, the Statue of Liberty was completed in France. So there's a lot of history on this very day in history. Moving forward, we'll get to a favorite from Travis Tritt right after Bailey Zimmerman.
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7: Happy 4th of July. Here's a look at your forecast. Today will be mostly sunny with winds 5 to 10 miles an hour this morning, increasing to gusts up to 15 miles an hour today. Flagstaff seeing a high of 83 degrees, Sedona 99, Prescott 92, Cottonwood 100, and Payson with a high of 92. Tonight brings partly cloudy skies with winds 5 to 15 miles an hour. Tomorrow, another sunny and breezy day in store for Northern Arizona. That's your Saturday forecast.
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0: Zach Topp with South of Sanity. You know, a big chunk of the U.S. has some heat advisories. There's a lot of hotness out there. So depending on where you're going, where you're at, you know, be careful. Drink plenty of water. And I'm thinking, you know, maybe stay in, maybe watch some of these great shows, go to the movie theater. There's another, you know, couple movies out now that you definitely want to see. Prime Video, if you've got that streaming service, Elle, the Legally Blonde prequel, which follows Elle Woods during her high school years, is now available to watch on Netflix. Enola Holmes, starring Millie Bobby Brown. It's part three. Okay, in that detective movie. Disney Plus has X-Men 97, and that, again, is the season two, so it's back, Marvel animated TV series. Apple TV has Silo. Movie theaters, you've got Minions and Monsters. The kids are going to love that one. Of course, if you don't go ahead and see, or if you have not already seen, Toy Story 5, so those two are going to be great for the kids this weekend. And Young Washington, also in movie theaters. And that's great for this holiday weekend because you get to know our first president of the United States a little better and what his life was like before, you know, he became president. So those are some things that you can watch this weekend and stay inside and stay cool. Florida Georgia Line is next with Sundays.
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0: One for the road, that is Preston Cooper. And this is pretty cool. University of Alaska Fairbanks is saying that apparently we just might be able to see a little bit more of the Northern Lights today, this evening, this weekend. Wyoming, Nebraska, Iowa, Illinois, Indiana, Ohio, Pennsylvania, and Massachusetts could all see the Northern Lights on the northern horizon. So that's not something that happens every day. So if you were hoping to see that, those are some other places you may go. And I don't know, maybe you're doing some traveling. Just thought I would share that because that's pretty cool. That's one of the things I would love to see. I've yet to see the Northern Lights, but it's on my list. So maybe tonight's the night. Maybe I'll take a little road trip or at least go outside. Right. Morgan Wallen is up next with Don't We.
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Have you been watching ABC and Disney? Oh, my gosh. They've got some great coverage of just America as we celebrate 250 years.

0: I knew it. I knew you. That is Taylor Swift, who is now married. Yes, much congratulations to her. NBC News shared that she and Travis Kelce did say I do in a ceremony officiated by comedian Adam Sandler. So that's pretty cool. And she had a man of honor, which was her brother, Austin Swift. And then Kelce, he had his brother. And, of course, that's Jason Kelce, another football player, right? He was his best man. And as far as I know, I haven't seen any pictures yet. Just pictures of some of the celebrities that they saw, you know, going. There's been a lot of those floating around. But I haven't seen, like, her wedding dress yet. So I imagine we'll see some sort of an exclusive on that. I don't know. Maybe you've seen it. Please let me know, because I do want to see what it looks like and the cake and all that. But I was happy to see her longtime best friend, Abigail, was one of the guests. Also, supermodel Karlie Kloss, Gigi Hadid, Bradley Cooper were just some of the celebrities that I've seen photos of that, you know, made it to the big day. So, again, much congratulations to Taylor Swift and Travis Kelce. Excited for them. Kenny Chesney's up next with American Kids.
1: Happy 4th of July. Here's a look at your forecast. Today will be mostly sunny with winds 5 to 10 miles an hour this morning, increasing to gusts up to 15 miles an hour today. Flagstaff seeing a high of 83 degrees, Sedona 99, Prescott 92, Cottonwood 100, and Payson with a high of 92. Tonight brings partly cloudy skies with winds 5 to 15 miles an hour. Tomorrow, another sunny and breezy day in store for northern Arizona. That's your Saturday forecast.
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1: And artist news. Yeah, it's kind of a big deal. You see what I did there?
2: 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We've talked about this.

0: Stella Lefty with Boston. It's time for your random stat of the day. And this is pretty cool because soccer has become, you know, so popular. And, of course, we've got all those games going on right now. U.S. imports of soccer balls hit nearly $40 million in the first 4 months of this year, the highest four-month haul since 2002. Moving forward, we've got John Party, Tracy Bird, and Cole Swindell. And in that order, after the break.
1: Hey, it's Ryan Fox, and it's all about celebrating as we do it big this 4th of July weekend with names you know on a first-name basis. Carrie, Darius, Eric, Riley, Thomas, and Rascal, as in flats. 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And how would you like to celebrate with a trip to see Tim McGraw? 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

0: Cole Swindell with Girl Dad. There is a music video that accompanies that song, and it will get you. I highly suggest you watch it. But, I mean, just the opening of the video, it's got Cole on his tour bus, and it drives up to the cemetery where he talks to his dad. And then you see him introducing his dad to his wife, you know, and, of course, you know, hey, Dad, I'm having a girl. Oh, their baby girl. Oh, my gosh. Just watch it. You don't want to hear me talk about it. Just watch it, but just have Kleenex. It is beautiful. Toby Keith is up next with Made in America.
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0: That is Zach John King with his first hit, Get to Drinkin'. And if you're wondering about the backstory and how he created that song, he recently shared his thoughts.
1: The story behind Get to Drinkin' is about a relationship that I had in the past that after a few Jack and Cokes, I started to paint it with rose-colored glasses, started to act like it wasn't my fault for letting things get so bad. I think everybody feels that way at some point in a relationship. It's a song that covers a sad topic with really upbeat and fun music.
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0: Bone Keys Wallet. That is Lainey Wilson along with John Mayer. Happy birthday. If today is your special day, what a great birthday to have. 4th of July, baby. You share your birthday with a couple of celebrities. Eva Marie Saint. She's 102, so you've got some longevity. Yeah. She's an actress from On the Waterfront. Carolyn Grimes, turning 86. She was in It's a Wonderful Life. Mike the Situation from Jersey Shore is 44. Luke Thompson of Bridgerton, 38. And Post Malone is 31 today. And that's just some of the celebrities, the bigger names that are having birthdays with you today. Kelsey Ballerini is up next with Yeah Boy.
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0: Straight for the Heart. That is Alexandra Kay. I'm Sherry Farmer, wishing you a very happy 4th of July. Happy 250th birthday, America. Get out there and have some fun. Celebrate in some way, even if it's just at home with some sparklers, you know, or at home just watching. Oh, my gosh. I have been, you know, in between songs. I like to do a couple of things at once. You know, all of us multitask, right? Listening to the radio and then, of course, watching ABC Disney special about America. That's been going on like for 24 hours, so there's still plenty enough time for you to enjoy it. But you'll learn a lot, and you get to see a lot of what makes the United States so beautiful. I mean, every one of our states has just something so wonderful to offer, and so much beautiful land, animals, and people, and sights, and it's just wow. Sometimes we forget about the beauty that we have right here, but I hope that you'll take time and think about that today, and maybe, you know, flip that on and watch it and enjoy. On the way, get back to more music for the holiday. We got Megan Maroney, Eli Young Band, and Chris Jansen.
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Jason Aldean, Don't Tell on Me. I'm Bosch. Happy 250th birthday, America. Here's the two Dillons right now, Marlo and Scott with Boys Back Home.

0: Russell Dickerson, Worth Your Wild. I'm Bosch. It's Saturday, July 4th. Happy birthday. If today's your birthday, you share it with America, who's 250 today. Yeah, 250 years. It's Independence Day, 4th of July. It's also National Barbecued Spare Ribs Day and National Caesar Salad Day. It's going to be a good day.
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0: Corey Kent and Co-Wetzel, Rocky Mountain Low. I'm Bosch. Brett Eldridge is coming up next. They had a great question on socials today. If everyone had to wear a warning label, what would yours be? Again, if everyone had to wear a warning label, what would yours be? Here's some responses. Be ready to talk. I love it. I'm currently uncomfortable. Contents under pressure. Fragile. Handle with care. Out of order. And warning, doesn't play well with others. You know, at least these people are being honest, right?
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0: Big-time ACM Award winner Ella Langley, be her. I'm Bosch, keeping you company today. Are you single and dating? Well, Goblin-timacy is a new dating trend that basically flips the script on trying to impress someone. Instead of showing up as your most polished, put-together self on a date, you show up as your real, imperfect self right away. Flaws, quirks, baggage, and all. The idea is that by revealing your inner goblin and being brutally honest from the jump, you'll quickly weed out people who aren't a good match anyway. You know what? A big yes from slobs like me.
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0: Bailey Zimmerman, Chevy Silverado. I'm Bosch. It's time out for the honor group of the day. Today, I'd like to honor people who enjoy loud fireworks. I know it's America's 250th, and the fireworks are going to come out tonight. But the older I get, the louder they seem. I don't know why. So if you enjoy loud fireworks, I honor you today.
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0: Luke Bryan Country, and she knows it. I'm Bosch. 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

0: Megan Maroney, Medicine. I'm Bosch. On the way next, got Morgan Wallen for you. So check this out now. A lot of parents turn into phone zombies after their kids' bedtime, scrolling for hours on end. 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Designating some phone-free time and getting an accountability buddy can help too, they say. Yeah, and by the way, I hear parents are recommending mental experts mind their own business.
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Taylor Swift, I knew it, I knew you. I'm Bosch, having a great time on this 4th of July. Happy 250th birthday, America. Here's Tucker Wetmore, Brunette.

0: enough.
1: John Party, boots off. I'm Bosch. It is Saturday, July 4th. Happy 4th of July. On this day in history in 1776, Congress declares independence from Great Britain. You knew that. On this day in 1776, the Liberty Bell rings for the Second Continental Congress. And on this day in 1876, the first public exhibition of the electric light in San Francisco. Better watch that electric bill.
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0: Lauren Delaney to Chase Matthew, all my exes. I'm Bosch on the 4th of July. Happy Independence Day. Shaboozy's coming up next. So check this out. A new study reveals the dirtiest cities in the country, based on pollution, air, and water quality, and how happy residents are with their environment. Two California cities are the dirtiest. San Bernardino at number one, followed by Los Angeles. You know, I hear New York City is up in arms about this report. They think they're the dirtiest city, and they demand a recount.
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0: Zach Top South of Sanity. I'm Bosch. Happy 4th of July. Kane Brown is coming up next.
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0: That's Riley Green. 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

0: The Wetzel Hurts Like You. I'm Bosch. Happy Independence Day. 250th birthday, America. Coming up next, got Brad Paisley for you. So for younger adults, waiting to start a family is becoming the norm. A new report shows Gen Z women are pushing motherhood later than ever, with the average age for a first child now around 35, much older than past generations. Now, a lot of that comes down to practical realities. High housing costs, student debt, and flat wages are making it harder to feel financially ready. Yeah, I understand this, but you have to look at the positives, though, about having children. I mean, kids are still great tax deductions, right?
1: Welcome to the 250th celebration here in Cottonwood. Jackie Bessler along with you for Yavapai Broadcasting. It is the fantastic family 4th of July, the 250th version. Well, not annual, but 250th version for the 250th birthday of America. Everything gets underway here at about 4 o'clock, including the food. The Knights of Columbus have food cooking already. We're going to have a couple of Boy Scout troops, 25 and 7193, serving food, as well as some city council members. Parking just a dollar, with proceeds going to VIAC. We want to thank some of our sponsors, Knackered Pepsi, Number One Sandwich Shop in Clarkdale, Pee Wee Distributing, TKO Distributing, and Blazing M Ranch for helping out with food and beverages and so much more. Don't forget all the bounce houses and water slides for the kids. Wristbands, just $10 here today. We're even expecting a flyover from Luke Air Force Base coming up here this evening. Fireworks at 9 p.m. Cottonwood Kids Park. That is 12th Street in Cherry in Cottonwood.
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0: John Morgan, kid myself. I'm Bosch on your 4th of July. Happy 250th, America. Coming up next, got Dustin Lynch for you. So imagine if your noise-canceling headphones filtered out only the sounds you didn't want and let you hear the rest. Well, scientists are working on that idea. The tech would use machine learning to identify different types of noise in real time, things like nearby chatter, chewing, or traffic, and filter them out while letting in the sounds you do want, like music, conversation, or bird song. You know, my wife Dawn better not hear about this. She'd filter my voice out the second she gets them.
1: The Fantastic Family 4th of July here in Cottonwood, the Cottonwood Kids Park. Right in front of the Freddie Valley Fairgrounds at 12th Street in Cherry and Cottonwood. Jackie Bessler along with you, wishing one and all a very happy Independence Day, a 250th birthday party underway out here today at the Cottonwood Kids Park. Jack Teals along with us, Parks and Community Service Director. Welcome to the radio.
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1: Happy 4th of July, my friend.
2: Happy 4th.
1: Mike, I know you put so much work into all of this, and right now I know that the thing on everybody's mind is fireworks. Still scheduled for 9 o'clock, right?
2: Yes, sir.
1: All right. I see wind is low, so that's a good thing.
2: Yep. Anytime our wind low is down, that means we get a shoot on schedule.
1: Oh, I like that. Now, something else we'd like to have on schedule is that flyover, right?
2: Yes, sir. We've got Luke Air Force Base flying in tonight. Shortly after 7, our time is anywhere from 7:10 to 7:15. And narrowed down a little bit, we're going to have 4 F-35 Lightnings.
1: Oh.
2: 2 pilots from the Top Hats and 2 pilots from Top Dog. So, super happy.
1: That is phenomenal. And, of course, traveling at 600 miles an hour, it's easy to... Oh, that was Cottonwood.
2: Yeah. You're going to hear them first,
1: yes,
2: and then look up, and you'll get to see one of the coolest flyovers that we get done in northern Arizona.
1: If they're going fast enough, we see them first and then hear them after.
2: You can, yeah.
1: All right, the food is underway out here today. Hot dogs and chips and watermelon, and you've had all sorts of different companies help you with that.
2: Yeah, the community showed up again for us, and lots of donations came through. We had Pee Wee distributing, we had TKO distributing, Knackered Pepsi, Number One Sandwich Shop. 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
1: I really appreciate that. Wristbands are just $10 for all the water slides and bounce houses. I mean, it's a day of fun for the kids.
2: Absolutely, yeah.
1: 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It goes on through fireworks, scheduled at 9 o'clock, Cottonwood Kids Park, right in front of the Freddie Valley Fairgrounds, 12th Street and Cherry in Cottonwood.
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4: Well, hello and welcome to American Country Countdown. Happy 4th, America. It's Ryan Fox, decked out in red, white, and blue from the ACC O'Reilly Auto Parts Studio. And this in every hour, your favorite country stars are celebrating with us. Carrie Underwood reveals her favorite 4th memory. Thomas Rhett tells us how he'll be spending his weekend. And Billy Currington shares how he spent the holiday as a kid. And that's all just in the first hour. So what do you say we line them up and count them down? Kicking off this weekend with an ACC debut and Blake Shelton. It's Let Him In Anyway. American Country Countdown.
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0: Let Him In Anyway, an ACC debut from Blake Shelton. Number 30 on American Country Countdown. It's Ryan, and what are you drinking this weekend? Well, according to YouGov, it's primarily light domestic lagers and hard seltzers doing the bulk of what's filling up the coolers. And with Independence Day in the U.S., many are going with red, white, and blue-themed drinks of the alcoholic and non-alcoholic varieties. While we serve up Graylin James, he's hydrating with water at a wedding. American Country Countdown.
1: Number 20.

is the third of five straight ACC debuts that we got kicking off the show this weekend. Painted You Pretty. It's Hudson Westbrook, number 28 on American Country Countdown. I'm Ryan Fox on your 4th of July weekend. And what's Carrie Underwood's favorite 4th of July memory? Don't go anywhere. She's going to tell us after her former ACC number one from March of 2008, All-American Girl, American Country Countdown. Since the

0: Carrie Underwood flying the red, white, and blue this 4th of July weekend. It's All American Girl on American Country Countdown. It's Ryan Fox. Sam, what's Carrie's favorite Independence Day memory?
1: I think my favorite 4th of July memory would be going to the fireworks stand and picking out which fireworks I wanted to do. I must have been like 7 or 8. And then I came home and I made like a list of what order I was going to do them in, because I wanted to put on a show for mom and dad. And of course, I couldn't wait until it was dark outside. So I made my mom and dad get the lawn chairs and come out to the backyard and watch some not very dramatic fireworks at like 6 o'clock in the evening. But I was so proud of myself, and I was so proud of the show that I put on. So I feel like that was a little training for what I do now, you know, putting on shows, figuring out how it's all going to work out.
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0: Jelly Roll with an ACC world premiere that is called Hands Up on American Country Countdown, number 27. It's Ryan, and now we go back-to-back with world premieres this weekend, and this one comes courtesy of Cole Swindell. Checking in at number 26, this is Girl Dad.
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A song no doubt inspired by his brand new baby girl, Rainey Gale Swindell, born in August of last year. Cole Swindell, it's Girl Dad, an ACC world premiere coming at number 26 this weekend on American Country Countdown. And Ryan Fox with the 250th birthday of the United States of America this weekend. And up next, Thomas Rhett takes us inside his plans for the holiday. What do they involve? He will tell us. If he cracks open a cold one with John Party, it's Beer Can't Fix, an ACC Extra. Beer.

0: ACC number one from May of 2020. Beer Camp Bix, Thomas Rhett, and John Party on American Country Countdown. You got Ryan Fox with all the hits and the stars, coast to coast and around the world. 4th of July weekend. And with a big weekend like this, how is Thomas and his wife Lauren celebrating?
1: My girls love to put red, white, and blue face paint on. Lauren usually puts them in like a American flag ballerina outfit. And they love watching fireworks. They love grilling hot dogs and making s'mores. And we usually do it out at our farm with like 150 people. But we do love to hang at 4th of July and love getting to just celebrate that good American tradition.
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Strong. Dustin Lynch moving up four notches to number 25 on American Country Countdown. That's Easy to Love here with Ryan Fox. And folks celebrating in lots of different ways all across America for America's 250th birthday this weekend, including one Billy Currington. But how did he celebrate growing up? He tells us here in 6 minutes. But first, moving up four spots this weekend, Lainey Wilson and John Mayer, Bone Keys Wallet, AC.

0: landed at number one here at American Country Countdown in August of 2009. Billy Currington. People are crazy on American Country Countdown. You got Ryan Fox with all the biggest hits from the biggest stars, including our good buddy Billy. And no surprise here, one of Billy's favorite memories of the holiday growing up involved him being barefoot.
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10: Bring the family out and join us out here today, the fantastic family 4th of July, the America 250th version, out here at the Cottonwood Kids Park in front of the Verde Valley Fairgrounds, 12th Street and Cherry in Cottonwood. Jackie Bessler along with Jack Teal, the Parks and Community Service Director. And Jack, I'll tell you what, right after we have that flyover, and when is that happening?
11: It's anywhere from 7:10 to 7:15. We got the 4F-35 Lightnings coming over that mountain.
10: Right after that, we go right into the 250th birthday presentation and celebration. That is really wonderful.
11: Yeah, it's really a great time. You know, anytime we get an opportunity to celebrate our service members and those who give back to our community to protect our freedoms, we want to do that. And so make sure you're paying attention. 7:30, the mayor get that kicked off, and we're going to do our salute and presentation of flags closer to 7:45.
10: We go right into that, and then we go into pretty much patriotic music right up until fireworks, still scheduled for 9 p.m., yes?
11: Yep, we've got the fireworks going on tonight at 9, providing we continue with these great wind conditions that we're seeing right now. We'll shoot on schedule. Big shout-out to Minerals Research, who's doing a...
2: Will your favorite song be number one?
11: Bigger and better, thanks to Minerals Research. And thank you to Trini for stepping up as a sponsor. Thank you to Verde Valley Wine Consortium. And then, of course, you know, Bedrock and the Verde Valley Fair for letting us use some of the property to get the shoot done tonight.
10: I'm going to thank the Knights of Columbus for doing all the cooking out here. We've got city council members serving, as well as Boy Scout troops 25 and 71 and 93 out here. So when people get here, parking is
11: free. It's just a dollar, and it benefits a local nonprofit. So this year we're working with VIAC. So all that money goes back into that program to help provide those opportunities for our students.
10: Bounce houses and water slides and wristbands are just $10 out here today. The kids will have a blast. Make sure they bring something they can get wet in. And enjoy your 4th of July out here with the fantastic family 4th of July. 250th America Birthday Edition here at the Cottonwood Kids Park in front of the Verde Valley Fairgrounds at 12th Street and Cherry in Cottonwood.

0: Former ACC number one, now an ACC extra from Luke Combs, Sleepless in a Hotel Room on American Country Countdown. Ryan Fox here, 4th of July weekend, and sometimes we need a little perspective when it comes to all we've attained. And Gary J and Joe Don, Rascal Flatts, are going to do just that with us here in 6 minutes. After Riley Green moves up 7 notches this weekend with Think Is You Drunk, American Country Countdown.
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0: Rascal Flatts in their summer anthem from 2009, Summer Nights, on American Country Countdown. It's Ryan and Gary J and Joe Don will be taking some time here on this holiday to celebrate all things America, which for them includes fun and a little reflection, too.
1: We do it out at the farm and family and
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10: 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You've got dogs and chips and watermelon and drinks while it lasts out here today. And want to thank the Knights of Columbus for doing all the cooking on a warm July 4th in Cottonwood, Arizona. I want to thank Knackered Pepsi, number one sandwich shop, Pee Wee Distributing, for their sponsorships. Make sure the kids are bringing out something they can get wet in, because the water slides look so much fun out here. The bounce house is underway. Wristbands, just $10 out here today. The 250th America birthday celebration and presentation starts at 7:30. Right before that, we're expecting a flyover from Luke Air Force Base, and of course, fireworks tonight at 9 p.m. Cottonwood Kids Park. That's 12th Street and Cherry in Cottonwood.
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